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Chickory chick is me. Chickory chick, chala chala, chickalaroni, in a banana, kabalika walika, can't you see? Chickory chick is me. Every time you're sick and tired of just the same old thing, saying just

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0: 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I like it. That's awesome.
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3: Good evening, Radio Land. It's time to start the next show. You're on KBCZ. Thanks to Darren Lee for his fantastic fun time known as No Vocals. Here on Friday nights, 7 to 9. This is, of course, the Metal from the Mountain Show, 9 to 11. And what I'm going to play for you tonight is, first I'm going to ask you, have you ever made a mixtape? I'll bet more than half of you have. And you know how to make a mixtape. It's a mood. It's songs that represent what you're thinking or feeling. The sound, the words, all of it makes sense when they go together. And believe it or not, I made this playlist 25 years ago on this date. Well, I didn't make it. It was because of this date. As we know, 9/11 is a tragic day in American history. But all these songs pop into my mind. Probably next couple days, I made this mixtape known as the Twin Tower Tragedies, and I'm going to share that with you tonight. Not a lot of talking, we'll let the music do all the work. So we're going to start right now with a song called War 25 by the organization SF. 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

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You can hear us from the Skyline, Tennessee. My name is the Aussie Freak of Boulder Creek. This is the Metal from the Mountain show. We are doing a special playlist tonight. I call it the Twin Tower Tragedies. And all the songs really helped me, you know, deal with what happened, you know, 25 years ago when I made this thing. So we just heard Escape from Within by Flotsam and Jetsam. Prior to that was Blood Red Skies by Judas Priest. And if you are a fan of the show, thank you so much for listening. And I hope at one point you buy yourself a shirt or you've donated to KBCZ.org or checked out the schedules of all of our fabulous programs that we have here on the station that I enjoy so much. Coming up next is Megadeth, a track called In My Darkest Hour. And of course, you can imagine back then there were a lot of dark hours. But we know the song wasn't written about that, but it's got the vibe I was going for. And after that, we've got some Metallica, some Queensryche, some Anthrax. Thanks for listening to Metal from the Mountain Show. Enjoy the show.

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